0: But the rap, no doubt. Yeah. Play on, play it. Play on, play it. Play on, play on, play on, play on. Cause I like it. I like it. No biggity, no doubt. Yeah.
1: Black Street Productions.
0: We out, we out. 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We out, we out.

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1: Black Label.
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0: I'm still on fire. Shit kinda different. They feel my Jega Senem. 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Pamet na Val Kilmer. Listen and learn. I went to class after Biggie. A verse from me. Biggie and B.I.G. City. You're doing that dance. You went to the king of the city.

0: 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I built the
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0: Walk on. I taught you how to tilt your crown. Come on. Emmys and Golden Globes before you blink, love. I done won every award you could think of. I set it off with Jada without a doubt. Even in Chicago, I was
1: living in Chicago.
0: Come on. I've been around the world.
1: El Kiko.
0: So please don't make me
1: Diasporo to Chicago.
0: No, I use my pen as a weapon. Ain't no second guessing how I became a
1: DJ Kalo. El Kiko. Kalujanski. 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Only legends know. 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
3: 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Now move your body. 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It's just the beat. 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